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Top lady hit singers from the UK in the 60s. Dusty Springfield, All I See Is You. To Sir With Love from the film of the same name. And another one called This Is My Song by Petula Clark, who was having hit in the early 50s and then went on to have more in the 60s, post-Beatles. All right, you got that one. That's All I See Is You, To Sir With Love, and This Is My Song. Did I say we're doing the 60s? Mum's.

fabulous hitmakers. Speaking of hitmakers, from the 60s and beyond, a group called The Beatles, song called Paperback Writer. Rita Coolidge had a nice version of this Bee Gees song. Here it is. It's called Words.

lady from the States known as Rita Coolidge and a song called Words. Let's go to the Midlands of the UK. A group called The Rocking Berries. Here they are.

The Rocking Berries, and one of two hits that they had, a song called Poor Man's Son. And we've arrived at segue number three of these UK lady hitmakers of the 60s. Here we go with Mary Hopkins, Cilla Black, and Kathy Kirby.

Some good ones there again in Start of the Week with the ladies, the hit ladies from the UK in the 60s. Tema Harbour, Mary Hopkin, You've Lost That Loving Feeling, her version, not the Righteous Brothers, and she got to number two with this one, a lady called Cilla Black, and Secret Love, a Doris Day song, in the version of Kathy Kirby, who had three or four hits, okay? And this one is called Dizzy. That's what it's called, Tommy Rowe, and Dizzy.

0: Well, I certainly hope you've been sitting down, or if you've been dancing around, you're not too dizzy. That's the version of a song by Tommy Rowe called Dizzy. And with Dizzy, we come to the end of the programme. We've done the 60s and some fabulous female singers from the 60s from the UK. So it's been a very pleasant programme, I think, this week. I'm sure you will agree. So I'll see you in 7. Have a good week and be good. Try at least.
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8: From the GBC newsroom at 11, the Minister for the Overseas Territories has asserted British sovereignty over the Falkland Islands, saying they have a right to develop their natural resources as they see fit. The statement by Uma Kumaran comes amid Argentina's continued threats to those who do business with the islands. The government says there are enormous opportunities available for businesses and it'll work tirelessly to ensure their wishes are protected. Heritage Minister John Cortes has opened the 15th International Conference of the Association of Latin American and Caribbean Historians, held at the Sunborn Hotel. The conference was attended by delegates from around the world. And mariners need to take extra care when navigating today due to a swimming event around the runway between 12 and 2. Your weather, sunny with some cloud and a high of 25. That's the latest. I'm George de Bulle.
9: BBC News with Danielle Yaovietska. Ukraine has carried out large-scale drone attacks on Moscow and its surrounding region on the third and final day of Russia's parliamentary elections. Moscow's mayor called it the largest such attack on the capital yet. From there, Steve Rosenberg.
10: The Russian Defense Ministry says that more than 1,100 Ukrainian drones were intercepted over Russia last night. The Moscow mayor, Sergei Sobyanin, was talking about more than 1,600 Ukrainian drones since yesterday being intercepted over Russia. And certainly more than 400, he said, were heading to Moscow. But he did concede that drones had hit the Moscow oil refinery, which is one of the biggest oil refineries in Russia. We don't know the extent of the damage there, but he claims it was an attempt by Ukraine to disrupt the elections.
9: Donald Trump says he'll form an AI force and appoint a new artificial intelligence advisor to regulate the industry. The move follows recent concerns about the possible risks posed by AI. Lee Milner reports. We'll come back to that if we can. Germans are voting in two state elections that could further endanger Friedrich Merz's position as Chancellor. The focus will be on how his conservative CDU performs in Berlin and in the northeastern state of Mecklenburg-Western Pomerania. Jessica Parker is there.
11: So in Berlin, the CDU is tussling for first place, according to polls, against the left party Die Linke. Depending on what happens there, the CDU kind of worst case scenario for them is that they fall out of power if Die Linke forms a coalition with other left-leaning parties. Then here in Mecklenburg-Vorpommern, the CDU, it's not a strong state for them traditionally anyway, but where they are at the moment is they've just been hovering above the 5% threshold that parties need to actually enter the parliament. And if the CDU fell out of the parliament here in Mecklenburg-Vorpommern, that would be a really catastrophic result for them, a first for the party. So I think they're pretty desperate to avoid that.
9: Donald Trump says he'll form an AI force and appoint a new AI advisor to regulate the industry. The move follows recent concerns about the possible risks posed by AI, as Lee Milner now reports.
12: Writing on social media, Donald Trump dismissed concerns about the potential dangers posed by artificial intelligence as a hoax. He said his administration would not in any way hinder or stifle the growth of the industry, but instead would cherish and help it, arguing he intends to keep the US ahead of China in the race to become the world leader in AI.
9: Lee Milner reporting. 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
13: Good morning, you're with Radio Gibraltar. I'm George the Bully with Smooth Sunday, with soft rock, soul and love songs. Coming up, we have Sting, Hall & Oates, the Captain Antoniel and Boz Scaggs. But first, stand by for Billy Joel.

It's the Hollies there and the Air That I Breathe, a song written by our very own Albert Hammond. It's Smooth Sunday, it's Radio Gibraltar. I'm George de Boulay. Now, here's a lady born in Cuba, raised in the US. She is Gloria Estefan, and don't want to lose you now. So-

0: Up Taylor Swift, Patrick Swayze, Ed Sheeran, Aiden, and Level 42. But next, it's Natalie Cole, and this will be Radio
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soaring great from Whitney Houston, I Wanna Dance With Somebody, and a new critical biography on Whitney by the academic Professor Emily Lordy gets published on the 29th of this month, exploring, amongst other things, her political activism and sexuality, promising us the Whitney we either didn't know or was unwilling to acknowledge. 29th of September for that. Right, on to Elton John, and he's got another new album on the way with longtime collaborator Bernie Taupin, who says it should arrive early next year. Elton worked with producer Andrew Watt again, but changed the way he writes because of his eyesight issues, creating the melodies first before adding the lyrics. Elton says the result, the finished recording, is very different from anything he's ever made before. Intriguing, and we look forward to that. And while we wait, I guess that's why they call it the blues on Totally 80s.

Super work from Elton. I guess that's why they call it the Blues on Totally 80s. Now, on to Dolly Parton. Her team has revealed that she left behind plans for a remarkable range of projects before she died last month. Her longtime manager says Dolly had personally approved a biopic, a docuseries, and other TV projects, with more details to come. Her Broadway musical is also moving ahead, with previews beginning as planned in December, and you may well have heard of this two-day Dolly Fest happening in two locations sometime next summer, Nashville, Tennessee, and London, Englandshire. So, busy times ahead for fans of Dolly, and here comes a real anthem from her. 9 to 5 on Totally 80s.

0: Dolly, 9 to 5 on Totally 80s. And this is the show that gives you the chance to play out your all-time 80s top three. If you fancy doing that, head into Facebook. You're on the lookout for This Is Totally 80s. That's where I need to see those tunes. Saffron Ellis did that recently. Her set's going to kick off with a barnstormer from Luther in just a bit.
1: Olly, what have we made this Christmas really special?
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0: Human League. Human. It's number one in Saffron Ellis's all-time 80s top three, and I think I agree with that choice. In the middle, Mr. Mister, Curie, and at number three, Luther, Give Me the Reason. Saffron, that was fantastic. Thank you very much for getting involved. Also, from the file marked New Friends of Ours over on Facebook, hi to Alan Webster and also Holly Adams. And still to come in this hour, we're catching up with John Waite for a chat, and also hearing from Amy Stewart, Fairground Attraction, and next, Queen.
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Leeds, where we now turn to Eddie Reader, who is continuing to tour with her planned live shows despite the recent loss of her husband and musical partner John Douglas. Eddie is performing in Ireland this weekend with the Alan Kelly Gang, and then there's a run of shows in England next month. Eddie and her band say music was such an important part of the life that she and John shared, and they feel that continuing to play and sing is what he would have wanted. Now, the most successful thing they came up with together was this. Perfect on Totally 80s.

0: It was a real change of direction for her, and an effective one at that. Amy Stewart, Friends, on Totally 80s, which brings us now to special guest time. And recently, John Waite was telling us that his biggest hit is always a joy to perform because it still feels very relevant and emotional for him.
1: I've never sung it and not meant it. When you sing that opening line, no matter what time of day it is or wherever you are in the world, it always draws me in to the story of the song, and I get lost in it. You know, it's just one of those, it's a blues melody, which is unusual for a song to be that popular with non-melodic lines, really. It's just like a unique song.
0: And here comes that iconic track now. 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
3: It's 1989. The Berlin Wall is coming down.
4: The wall was crumbling. The sledgehammers in the hands of men not born when it went up.
3: And Tears for Fears were sowing the

0: Tears for Fears, their monumental Sowing the Seeds of Love, was top 10 this very week in 1989, the year Robin Williams starred in Dead Poets Society.
1: No matter what anybody tells you, words and ideas can change the world.
0: Some parts of the world aren't ready for that shift.
2: In Beijing, one man brought a whole row of tanks to a halt today. His name is unknown, but his attempt to persuade the tank's commander to turn around will win him the admiration of the world.
0: But the rebellion would soon be crushed. Meanwhile, back in the charts, Sydney Youngblood on Totally 80s.

0: Technotronic, Pump Up the Jam on Totally 80s in the charts this week in 1989. Around this time, a UK politician so mild and well-mannered that an opponent once said being attacked by him was like being savaged by a dead sheep, resigned from government and went on the offensive.
1: It's rather like sending your opening batsman to the crease, only for them to find, the moment the first balls are bowled, that their bats have been broken before the game by the team captain.
0: Geoffrey Howe was gone. Margaret Thatcher would follow soon after. Back in the charts, it's Richard Marx on Totally 80s.

Richard Marx, right here waiting, top five this week in 1989, the year when there was two new arrivals that were game changers. Sky TV and the use of sampling in music. At number one, Black Box on Totally 80s.

0: days from now, we'll do a different year. But coming up next, it's the all-time 80s top three selected by Carl Treadwell. And his set kicks off with the great Lionel Richie next.
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0: in Carl Treadwell's all-time 80s top three, and I think I agree with that choice. Toto, Africa. In the middle, Paul Young, Come Back and Stay. Lionel's All Night Long was at number three. Carl, a cracking set, sir. Thank you very much for getting involved. Also, let's quickly say hi to Deborah Hare and Vlad Constantine, who are brand new Facebook friends, just joined us recently over there. Okay, still to come in this hour of the show, the Smiths, the Bangles, Dream Academy, and next, Kim Wilde.
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2: 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The latest news, info and gossip on the artist that defined a generation. This is

God, you came. And she comes to the Totally 80s studio next week to explain just what was needed to take a little career break. More about that in 7 days from now. Back to this week, though, and the Dream Academy's complete 7-CD anthology is getting a fresh repress later on this year. Religion, Revolution and Railways brings together all three of the band's studio albums, along with B-sides, remixes, rare tracks, previously unreleased material, this, that and the other. Main man Mick Laird Clowes was closely involved in putting the collection together, and this new pressing is due out in late November. Their one big chart success was this one, Life in a Northern Town on Totally 80s.

Writ Large by the Bangles, Manic Monday, on Totally 80s. Now let's quickly turn to an update about the Smiths, because Johnny Marr, the star guitarist of that band, is getting ready to release his fifth solo album, The Age of Everything. That comes out on October the 2nd. He says it's the most cathartic record he's ever made, inspired partly by the sense of overload that comes with modern life and modern tech. Well, we certainly look forward to that. But here comes the great man in action with the Smiths, How Soon Is Now, and that epic guitar riff on Totally 80s.

0: This is Gary King. That's it for Totally 80s. I'll be back with more in 7 days' time, and Belinda Carlisle will be my special guest. If you'd like us to consider your all-time 80s top three, head into Facebook. You're looking for This Is Totally 80s.
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hair stopped growing. 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
1: Ey, Titi me preguntó si tengo muchas novias, hoy tengo a una, mañana a otra, ey, pero no hay boda. 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